0: be fat. 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You can't be no fat black bitch.
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So I hope you can stand the vibration. Cause we're about to rock the entire nation.

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1: 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If you cross it, that's your motherfucker.

0: You can be fat. You can be black. You can't be no fat black bitch.
1: Wait, what you?